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0: La palabra mambo es africana.

When the crowd say ball, selector. 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

0: Esteu escoltant Clàssics Contemporanis.
1: I like to move it, move it. 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

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It's

0: near New York. Is that Times Square?
1: No, that's Queens.
0: Awesome. She's called the Big Apple. No one knows why. But she's my kind of town and I'm her kind of street smart guy. 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I'll order a beer. 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

0: 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That's why they all call it Tinsel Town. 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
1: Okay, we're about to leave the train and then we're gonna be in New York.
0: Yes.
1: You're not gonna freak out?
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Ripollet Ràdio. 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